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Reaction to medication, Delta level. That's the still for clock at under 5 and ambulance 515 Duke Lane. Reaction to meds, Delta level. 2019.

0: still on for Concord Engine 7 and Ambulance 7. Possibly 15 Concord Gardens or near one Royal Gardens. Laying in the grass. Not alert, Delta level, unknown medical. That's a silver Concord Engine 7, Ambulance 7. Outside, out front of possibly 15 Concord Gardens or one Royal Gardens. Male patient laying in the grass, not alert, unknown medical, Delta level. 2024.
1: Ambulance 7 from Loudoun and Ormond.
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0: You guys mind reaching out to PD and getting them started our way? We're out front of One Royal Garden. They should be able to see the engine. Best access will be off of Christian Ave.
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0: 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Hopkins and Straighten Blazers with you. You're going to take 613 Gould Hill Road for an alpha level fall, leg and hip injuries, and they're going to take 1164 Pine Street, okay?
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1: Continue, I'm on
0: to. Okay, you've been escorted out of the woods, and we'll be in with a refusal. Does Ware need a hand up there?
1: Stand by. Ware, ambulance 2.
2: Ambulance 2, standing by.
1: Hopkins and ambulance 2 is clearing their scene. 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Hopkins and ambulance 2, that's affirmative. 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
0: Sounds good, all the way.
1: Hopkins and ambulance 2 on the way.

on to Warner and Hopkinton. Meet State Police, 13 Pleasant Lane. Check up possible psych issues. That's for Warner and Hopkinton. Meet State Police on the scene. 13 Pleasant Lane for a check up possible psych issues. 2142.

0: 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They're now going to be at 47 Pleasant Pond Road. Okay?
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0: Right, Chief.
1: You got this as an alarm monitoring, central alarm report only.
0: That's correct.
1: Okay, yeah, they've got a keypad that's acting up near the security office. They're going to put it on disregard for the night. And the main fire alarm system in the box should remain active.
0: Very good. 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

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That's for Deering Ambulance, 17 Hubbard Road. Chest pain, Delta level. 2250.

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At the Retone for Deering, 17 Hubbard Road, chest pain, Delta level. 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

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That's 2nd, recon for Daring with the Hillsborough Ambulance Mutual Aid, 17 Hubbard Road for Chastain Delta Level. 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

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That's for Hopkins. 252 Main Street, apartment number 4. 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
1: I copy you now.
0: We've had a major lightning strike here. 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
0: Okay, we have a new report.

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1: Fire alarm, Cap Air, C1.
0: Dad, you copy me?
1: Yeah, that's affirmative. We're on portable. I think it's localized as far as our connection.
0: Steve, get it in.

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1: Loudon, you're gonna try it again.
0: Yeah, Loudon, engine 2. Did you get a call from the PD reference a fire alarm activation at quality in?
1: That's affirmative. Our radio connection is down here. We're on a portable, and we did send a call through. If your IM responding's working, you should have got it.
0: Yeah, okay.
1: Was that loud in C1?
2: That's affirmative.

0: 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Two-story wood frame. Evacuation progress while I'm stopping. 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

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Correction, fire alarm to ambulance 7. 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That's from DeMonte Drive to Sheep Davis Road, 324.

left, car to your cut. Washington Street, electric cab. You're on the wires for the entrance. Go on, Continental 5. 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
1: See, it's engine 5. 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

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Outside of 46 Warren Street, apartment 101.

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532 Hutchins Street. Looking on the second floor, on conscious patient. Difficulty raising self level. Driveway crossing the south floor towards 9th Street, leaving the driveway parish road. 7 o'clock.

Central, Eastern Delta Level. Little wearing it was 31 Clough Park Road. Central, Eastern Delta Level. River Road to Everett Dam Road. 772.

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0: 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One car off the road. Be investigated.
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Hotel, come here the phone. 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The ambulance is still evaluating one. I'll be waiting for vehicle removal.

0: 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That's for Aspen and North with engines requested initially to the airfield. 36 Brown Road for the fire. 811.
1: 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Allen County, 112 en route to Concord Hospital.

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Pembroke Street at Main Street for motor vehicle accident. That's from Pembroke Fire and Ambulance. Pembroke Street at Main Street.

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Churchill Road, 3 Chastain, Charlie Level. Second call for Epson, 63 Churchill Road, 4 Chastain, Charlie Level. Briarwood Drive, Cobra Road,

0: fly on the Pittsfield ambulance, usually down to 63 carats over for adjusting Charlie levels to the Pittsfield ambulance. Usually down to 63 carats over for adjusting Charlie levels. Briarwood Drive is over.
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Psychiatric broad mouth level. For the Pentagraph Ambulance in Boston, 2 Sherman Drive for psychiatric broad mouth level. 8th Street to Academy Street, 829.

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profile on the Chichester mutually deaf with assistant infield on 63 carriage over progressing. 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

0: Pilot on Chichester Ambulance 1 is responding.
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0: Rescue 1 responding to 35 Baptist. Yeah, that's fine. I'll get to it when I finish up here.
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0: fire alarm from ambulance 4. Ambulance 4 is on scene. I got nothing showing from 3 sides. Alarms are sounding. We'll be investigating.
1: Concord, ambulance 4 on the scene. Nothing showing from 3 sites. You have alarms sounding. All Concord companies. Channel 4.

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0: Of Ashby and Shaker and nothing found. I'm going to proceed down to Ashby to see if I can find anything.
1: Okay, call King from your P closing down.
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1: Canterbury 431, this call is actually on Ashby Road. 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I will get you some more information shortly.

Portable 4 from command. Fire prevention just called. I do have a couple of numbers if you want to make contact. Sounds good.

0: friend.
1: Running control. Just issue with the alarm. No other issues noted. You can put ambulance 4, car 4 in service. And did you finally receive the radio box while we were on site?
2: Looking at the notes, looks like we got a restore, then the radio box, and then another restore. We did not get the

0: Flight of control. Just issue with the alarm. No other issues noted. You can put ambulance 4, car 4 in service. And did you finally receive the radio box while we were on site?
1: Looking at the notes, looks like we got a restore, then the radio box, and then another restore. We did not get the radio box.
0: Okay, I copied that first part. I'll pass that on. But this radio is very hard to copy.

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1: Fire alarm, where ambulance 2 is on the way.
2: Where ambulance 2 is on the way. 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
1: 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Where Ambulance 2, okay?
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1: Do you want your engine 1 to respond? 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

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Encompass 254 Pleasant Street, room 210, unresponsive patient, not alert, Charlie level. This is still on Concord Engine 7 with Ambulance 1 from the ER, Encompass 254 Pleasant Street, unresponsive patient, in room 210, Charlie level. 951, Concord Ambulance 1, you're on the scene, Washington Ambulance 1, you're in service.

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0: Okay. In the notes, there is a lockbox for the front door. You still want PD?

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0: Tower 1 with ambulance 4, Genesis 20 Mainland Street, room 220, cardiac problem, Charlie level. So I'm Concord Tower 1 with ambulance 4, Genesis 20 Mainland Street, room 220, cardiac problem, Charlie level. 1018.
1: A4 from 4Eddy.
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That's a storm, Concord, engine 917, 57 Regional Drive, unit number 6. Subject that had passed out is now not alert, Delta level. Chanel Drive, Industrial Park Drive, 1106.

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0: Pittsfield ambulance, the Dunkin' Donuts, 656 Suncook Valley Road. Inside in the back, prone conscious patient after a fall, Delta level. For the Pittsfield ambulance, the Dunkin' Donuts, 656 Suncook Valley Road. Located inside in the back, prone conscious patient after a fall, Delta level. 1110.
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0: 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Is it done?
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1: 06, you're on the scene, patient is conscious. Marlin, Pittsfield, speak.
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0: 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Mason Hill Road to the dead end, 1123.
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Second call for Hanneker with Hillsborough Ambulance. 253 Browns Way, outside. 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A second call for Hanneker with Hillsborough Ambulance. 253 Browns Way, outside. 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

Sir, I'm for Concord Engine 7 and Ambulance 1. 57 Regional Drive, Unit Number 7, in the lobby. A 4-year-old, allergic reaction, swollen eyes, alpha level. That's a still for Concord Engine 7 and Ambulance 1. 57 Regional Drive, Unit Number 7, in the lobby. A 4-year-old, swollen eyes, allergic reaction, alpha level. 1218.

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1: We're engine 2 responding. From the alarm company was an indication of basement smoke alarm. They did have a callback, spoke with a key holder who reported they were changing batteries, but they did not have the proper passcode.
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1: Be on the scene. 2.5-story wood frame, commercial structure, nothing from two sides. From police on the scene, extinguish grill fire. We'll be out checking.
0: Engine 2, we're on the scene. Some police on the scene and extinguish the grill fire. Should be checking.
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Building 3, apartment 12. The chest pain, Charlie level. Still off Concord engine 7 in the ambulance, 7. Morningstar apartments, 181 Loudon Road, building 3, apartment 12. Chest pain, Charlie level. 1346.

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Good morning, Star 181 Loudon Road, unit 312, chest pain, Charlotte, level 1351.

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1: Folks, the ladder, two, go ahead.
0: Ladder 2's on scene, two-story residential. Nothing showing from two sides. We'll be investigating, establishing here in Buchman.
1: So ladder 2, you're on the scene, two-story residential. Nothing showing two sides. 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
1: No, we didn't.
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on the 5th Street, 69 Main Street. Found the Pittsfield, 69 Main Street, apartment 5. Filthy breathing, Delta level. Found the Pittsfield, 69 Main Street, apartment 5. Difficulty breathing, Delta level. 1455.

0: Storm Concord Engine 4 and Ambulance 4. Presidential Oaks 200 Pleasant Street, room 205. Difficulty breathing, Charlie level.
1: Storm Concord Engine 4 and Ambulance 4. Presidential Oaks 200 Pleasant Street, room 205. Difficulty breathing, Charlie level. 1456.
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1: 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Sounds like a 14-month-old that fell. No tone is required.
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0: Farm to Chichester, 182 Horse Corner Road, heat exposure, Delta level. Farm to Chichester, 182 Horse Corner Road, heat exposure, Delta level. Garvin Hill Road, Bailey Road, 1525.
1: Chichester Ambulance 1 responding.
0: Chichester Ambulance 1 responding.

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0: on Concord Tower and ambulance one Presidential Oaks, 200 Pleasant Street, room 233, cardiac call, Charlie level. Still on Concord Tower and ambulance one Presidential Oaks, 200 Pleasant Street, room 233, cardiac call, Charlie level, 1559. Fire on Concord engine 7.
1: God.
0: Call comes through state police, unsure where in the building. I tried the phone number listed, I didn't get any answer.
1: Okay, we'll check it out, thanks.

off Cock and Engine 5. In the area of 210 Bog Road, which you're on the wires. Still off Cock and Engine 5. In the area of Camp Spaulding, 210 Bog Road, which you're on the wires. 1611.

0: 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Time. Crawford Engine 5.
1: Yeah, can you notify units that we do have a tree across the road with the wires? And if you could have GPD block the road at Bog and Carter Hill, we'll block this in.
0: Okay, units ill to the scene and PD to the Bog and Carter Hill.

0: ambulance for.
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Tom of Hillsboro, Willow Rock Apartment, 65 Bartle Street. Apartment 60, pregnancy problem. Tom of Hillsboro Ambulance, Willow Rock Apartment, 65 Myrtle Street, apartment 60, for pregnancy problem. 1716.

Pillsbury, 134 Franklin Road. A leaking propane tank outside. From Salisbury, 134 Franklin Road. A leaking propane tank outside. Gare Short Oaks, Coach Road, 1720. Hillsborough Ambulance, 1 Erie's Point.

Storm Conquer Tower 1 and Engine 7, Constitution Avenue under the 393 bridge for an outside fire. Storm Conquer Tower 1 and Engine 7, Constitution Avenue under the 393 bridge for an outside fire. 1721.

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1: Tower 1 Evans. Tower 1 Engine 7, it might be the tracks right behind Kimball Jenkins. Two separate calls reporting two different locations.

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Person having an eye problem. Bob Nahook said 18 Monroe Drive. Person having an eye problem. Jefferson Drive, Madison Avenue, 1725.

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1: That's where we're headed.
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1: Okay, it's the 393 bridge where it's just the railroad tracks, not Constitution Ave, correct? Okay, the railroad tracks under the 393 bridge.
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0: is Salisbury, second recon with Boscawen, 134 Franklin Road. Propane tank leaking outside. From the Salisbury, second recon with Boscawen, 134 Franklin Road. Propane tank leaking outside. 1733.
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Firearm to Hooks at second call, 25 Jacob Avenue, person fallen, Bravo Level.

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to the Chichester Ambulance Stage out of the area, 112 Keene Road, for gunshot wounds, possible code gray. That's for the Chichester Ambulance, 112 Keene Road, stage away from the scene, for gunshot wounds, possible code gray. Ring Road, Casey Joe Way, 1829.

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0: Units are clear. Chichester ambulance went en route to Horse Corner, continuing Loudon.

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0: stand
1: by.
0: South of the ambulance be clear. They'll be headed to

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second call for Hooksett. Ambulance requesting utility to Auburn. The area 320 Hooksett will be in black. That's the second call for Hooksett for the ambulance. Utility to Auburn. An ambulance 320 Hooksett Road, similar to vehicle accident. 1912.

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0: The third party call into the PD from the store manager. I guess there was an issue there yesterday with a possible burnt up belt. 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No odors, nothing else. 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
1: Boat Car 2 responding. You're going to the second call, correct?
0: Received, and I've got a crew headed for the engine.
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0: I'm on scene at 68 White Rock. We have an active natural gas leak. The homeowner says that they called Liberty already. Can you just make sure that Liberty knows?
1: Hey, Bose D2, you're on the scene. We'll verify with Liberty.

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second call for loud and fire. Meet the PD, 488 Old Shaker Road. Assist with the closing the road and turn on the wire. That's for loud and fire, second call. Meet the PD in the area 488 Old Shaker Road. Assist with closing the road for a tree on the wires. Flag Road, Clough Pond Road, 1947. Loud ambulance 2, maybe off the hospital.

0: loud and Forestry 2 to Farnham.
1: Loud and Forestry
0: 2. I'll be responding, and could you have the next unit out be the rescue, please?
1: Okay, you're responding. Another update from PD. I guess they're now just looking for barriers blocked the road.
0: Yeah, affirmative. The first. Yeah, just have the rescue also respond if you could.
1: Okay, do you want to retone on it or wait till they sign off?
0: Personnel going there now. They'll pick it up. I just got off the phone with them. Thank you.
1: Okay.

So I'm Concordance Ambulance 7, 14 Royal Gardens, Apartment 2, a 1-year-old seizure delta level. So I'm Concordance Ambulance 7, 14 Royal Gardens, Apartment 2, a 1-year-old seizure delta level, 1954.

0: 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Storm, Concord Tower and Ambulance 1, 8 Loudon Road, communing MD, request medical aid, Charlie Level, 1957.
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